Jimmy Ryan, Billy Gold,

Yeah, there you go. That's Larry Williams and Johnny Guitar Watson, and of course the classic Northern Soul track, Too Late. Big thanks to Tony for the last 45 minutes. Thoroughly enjoyable set. Managed to cram everything in 45 minutes. So where do you go from there? Try a bit of this. This is Richard Evans, Burning Spear.

Richard Evans. Stomping till daybreak. Track called Burning Spear. Sticking with that vibe. Hamilton Verhallen.

Yeah, the wonderful Hamilton Bohannon from back in the day. Let's start the dance. Right, one more from that era.

Yeah, that's the other one from the James Walsh Gypsy Band. Track's called I've Got a Feeling. Something is wrong. Look what happened. Bit of quality modern. Couple more modern tracks. And we're dropping a few 60s, I think.

0: We're just having a conversation about copyright.
1: You know he nicked it.
0: Yeah, that's the Invitations, and Look on the Good Side. Gonna drop a few 60s on you in a moment.

0: Yeah, so something from the originals again.
1: Get yourself together.
0: Just came out about 3 or 4 weeks ago. Let's get on the young train. MD Records, if you want to track it down.

0: Yeah, the wonderful Impalas and Speed Up. Right, I've got a bit of a plug to do. This Easter weekend, Saturday and Sunday, is a soul weekender down at the Bluebird Social Club down at Longham. And on the Saturday night, you've got live bands and DJs to follow. And then on Sunday night, you've got me and the rest of the crew. So I hope you can make it.
1: One, two, three, four.
0: It's a special night. All the proceeds go to Kids with Cancer.

Yeah, it's the allergies and Love's Supposed to Be. And if you can get along Sunday night, it's going to be a cracker. You got myself, Andy Cole, Cy Preston, and I think it's Mike Cook coming up from Plymouth to play. So pretty good lineup. This is Maceo.

0: Jimmy.
1: All right, just a couple of tunes to go.
0: Jimmy, tighten up on that guitar now. Come on, tighten up.
1: Big thanks to Tony for coming to drop bombs all over the shop. Don't forget the Easter weekend, Soul Weekender, Bluebirds, Saturday and Sunday, all in aid of charity.
0: Say Pee-wee.
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I'll leave you this one. See you next week.

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So we say welcome along, we say welcome aboard. Back on the attack, another edition of the Breaking Artists Independent Chart Show. Taxman with ya, all the way through to that 2 hour mark this week. Do you know what, for some of you, it's been a while. Once again, welcome along, welcome aboard. 2 hours of independent and neo-soul flavours all the way through to that 2 hour mark. Taxman with ya, destination. 2 hours this afternoon, this morning, this evening. As ever, we ease you into the show with 30 minutes of back-to-back music. Let's give you one more before that first community information break.

So for some of you, it's been a while. Back on the attack this week. 2 hours of independent and neo-soul flavours. But no actual chart this week. Chart's packed up until next year. But what we'll do, we'll try and play you some of the very best in independent soul and neo-soul flavours. A touch of community information news. A bit of this and a bit of that, and a lot of the other. 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

0: 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Breaking Artists Independent Chart Show, the original. And we might be a little bit biased by saying the best. Okay, slipping away for a quick pause for the calls on the return. Some more good music. All the way through to that 2 hour mark this week.
1: Time to take a break, but we'll be back. Don't go away now.
2: There's a guy I know. 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Funny. 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Trident. StopTheGuns.org.
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1: Very underrated Everest, good friend of mine. He supports Tottenham, but we will.
0: Position two minds, one love.
1: We'll forgive him for that one. Everest back on the attack for 2023. And way into 2024. Do watch out for the release of this one. From the album The Songs in the Key of E. Underneath Love and Affection, the Marky B remix featuring 1C. 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

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So, we've already established there's no chart this week, we just give you 2 hours of music. Baby, you be sexy. That was Everest. You be having my children. After leave Everest behind, and let's go into a young lady's voice that always tantalizes me. Always produces good music, always delivers good music. She goes by the name of Leela James. Let's have a first mission of Leela James on this week's show. From the album Thought You Knew, she's satisfied.

0: 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Rock the R&B singer.
1: The homies trying to push up on you, and all of them you diss. 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
0: from the album The Soundtrack of Love, Sue.

0: Camel A with that fantastic smile in South West London. The man you've been looking for. As we head our way down towards that 2 hour mark, the independent soul, some sexy soul, some sassy soul, some organic soul. Let's leave her behind, drop the R&B singer, and introduce you to Reggie Myricks.
1: 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Playing the music just the way you like it.

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0: Songs in the key of E's. Underneath, UK singer Alicia Laverne. Lead single from her. Brand new project forthcoming in early 2024. This one simply called Hero. 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
2: 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Is their speech slurred? 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The faster you act, the more of the person you save.
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0: the Soul Gigs website or check out the usual ticket outlets. You know I'm not yours. I belong to me, don't call. London, Birmingham, Manchester. You got to know. No excuse. See that I'll never do. You know I don't belong. Will your face be inside the place?
1: This time you know I'm not yours. I belong to me, don't call me.
0: Independent soul, sexy soul, sassy soul, organic soul, all the way through to that 2 hour mark. 1 hour down, less than one to go. Let's have some Raquel Rodriguez.

0: with the ladies on the attack. Hey, up top, Paisley Bleed, don't call me. Underneath, longtime good friend of her breaking artists, lovely Miss Raquel Rodriguez. Let me remind you, plays on the Breaking Artists Independent Charter. So we start off this hour with Paisley B, Don't Call Me, aka Don't Call Me Baby. Let's go on to Lena James for the second time. Be Your Baby plays here on the Breaking Artists Independent Charter.
1: Ooh, I've been watching you for all this.
0: Be Your Baby, you know. Can't ask me that question.
1: Then I can
0: know the answer.
1: Get you off my mind.
0: When you're ready, Lila, whenever you're ready.
1: Your

0: once again, ask me anytime. Ask me anytime, Layla. 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Yes, yes, yes, yes. Absolutely yes.
1: Hey, this is Terry Tobin from Arizona, USA, and we're breaking artists with the best in indie soul flavors.
0: Another good friend of us here at Breaking Artists, the return of Terry Tobin. Always slips out a good one before the end of the year. This one, Good Morning Love.

0: also the return of good friend from Breaking Artist, Terry Tobin. Good morning, plays here on the Breaking Artist Independent Charter, hailing from Arizona, US of A. So let's leave behind Terry Tobin from Arizona, US of A. Let's head over to someone that hails from New Orleans, Louisiana, in the US of A. Another good friend of us here at Breaking Artist, she goes by the name of Ledisi. Brand new, good for you. Do watch out for the brand new Ledisi album, expected early 2024. Here's the lead single.
1: Don't tell me what you want if it ain't me. 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

0: hailing from New Orleans in the Louisiana, US of A. Return of Ledisi. 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
1: so here we are back in, on the other side, inside that final furlong.
0: Are you seeing the vision of me? Dreaming together, I still believe it.
1: For that final community information break, Shayla Prosper, Faith, the BBT remix on that one.
0: That just isn't me. Oh, I give Nick.
1: And just before the community information break, Luther Vandross gets the Mikey D remix flip treatment.
0: You bear with me.
1: House is not a home. Mikey D remix, absolutely fab,
0: so
1: and all that.
0: You aren't you take it off.
1: But as we head towards the end of this week's show, let's slow things down all the way through.
0: Peel back
1: to the end of this week's show.
0: Baby, be patient with me.
1: Send this one out now to the lady with the shoes on the south side. How are you doing this afternoon? Big shout out to Sexy Sue, formerly from MW2, now on the other side.

0: So you send this back to Sexy Sue, formerly from MW2. Having the dirty sound. How you doing this afternoon? This morning? This evening?
1: Due to jealousy.
0: How you doing? Jealousy.

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Something simply called You.

Let's turn our attention to something brand new. Got released last week, Friday. A good friend of mine over there in Denmark released this one. Forthcoming album gets released in the second week of January 2024. The lead single, You're Amazing, coming from Jonas. Wrap your ears around this one. A song that you've dedicated to his lovely wife. He goes by the name of Jonas.

0: might slip in a couple more before I'm out the door this week. Finally, Desmond Parsons' Superhero Chronicles gets released 12th of January 2024. A good friend of us here at the Breaking Artists and my brother from the DMV. Let's give you one or two more before out the door. Two more. That should work. Underneath one of those.
1: Hi, this is Hill Street Soul, and I'm jamming with the Taxman. He's a true player.
0: Don't believe her? I'm really a nice guy, you know. I really try to be anyway.

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Music with meaning, music with feeling. Sounds of independent and neo soul flavours. Touch of R&B, thrown in for good measure sometimes. Original. And with bias, we think by far the best. Breaking artists, independent chart show. Supporting independent artists and their music. But you get to that stage in the show where we say our goodbyes. One more, then we're out the door. I'm going to say my goodbyes from now. Please look after yourselves. Please look after each other. Stay safe. And hopefully we can do this all over again next week. As we approach Christmas 2023, have yourselves a good week. And I'll see you soon. Ciao for now.

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1: 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This is Soundwaves. We're going to start off with a little bit of hip-hop, then we're going to drop it into a little bit of house. 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
1: 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Check it out. I just

Right, this is the last song of Soundwaves this week. Thank you for listening. If you want to find this show again, try and find it on my Mixcloud, which is Conor Vega Mills. Until next week,

How you feeling? One time it's the Outworld Show R&B. R&B baby. Looking back, looking back, and looking back on some great, great tunes.

featuring LL Cool J. One Time and a Heartbeat. My heartbeat is going and going and going. Lift the dress, feel my heartbeat. It's touching the sky right now.

Hello, you. Are you there? And your name is... Your name's Old School, is it? Hey, Old School. You like Old School? Let's do some Old School. We're doing Old School. That's what we're doing here right now. R&B, state-of-the-art radio, Our Whack Radio family, how you doing? Also GY Radio as well. This is the Art Wall Show.

That's kind of a bit of street soul, isn't it? Remember Street Soul, UK Street Soul, when that was going around in London town, and it was really doing the rounds. People like Rick Clark and all that was on those labels, yeah? I remember those days. That's the sound of Cruz. Get Your Lovin'. Sweet sound of great memories going down here on the Art Wall Show. R&B revival. State of the Art Radio. This is Eve. Oh, I love this track.

Are you chilling and willing with Artie? I think you are. When's the last time you heard this tune?

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This is tasty. Every tune is tasty on today's show. You like these flavors?

proper R&B tunes on a proper R&B show. There really is no school like the old school.

lover. If you're an old school R&B lover, you gotta be loving today's show. One time bass line going down, B line going down, Ashanti going down. Tune. I used to play at the venues in the 90s. On the turntable right now. You remember Zane? Hey, Mr. DJ, everyone.

We're so used to hearing Hey Mr. DJ, we forget all the other fantastic Zane tunes. So we play two there, Vibe and Sending My Love. What tracks they are.

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Before that, we had New Edition. 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Hit me. 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

0: 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Were you one of them?
1: I want to. Come and take my hand. I need you.
2: I want to be your fan.
1: I know you choose me. Stop.
0: I know Max.
1: Baby, why don't you?
0: Maxwell, I know you were one.
2: Baby,
1: baby,
2: you may.
0: I know
1: baby.
0: Lisa was one.
1: Baby, baby, baby.
0: Mr. Nathan Waite was one somewhere.
1: Baby.

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I've never heard that. I've not heard it. But anywhere, not on the radio, any clubs. Maybe only I like that tune. I don't know. I used to play that like mad at the venue. On a Saturday night, venue days, pool town, Tower Park, people. How you doing if you're locked on? Hope you're enjoying the show today.

This woman is phenomenal. She's unbelievable. 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And wow, love this tune. Yes.

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And I love this tune.

What does it profit a man to sell his soul to gain the whole world? Think, life, emotion, progression.

That was Double Trouble. I remember playing that in the Valentino's. Valentino days in Bournemouth Town. Massive, massive tune.

0: go again.
1: Come on, Terry, get out of that bed. You have a show to do.
2: Morning, Terry.
0: Good morning, world. Oh, lovely, lovely, lovely to see you again.
3: Ladies and gentlemen, please make some noise for
4: Terry Jones.
0: Oh, yeah. Oh, yeah. Thank you. Bit OTT this morning, aren't you? Love your glasses there. Reminds me of Elton John. Oh, yeah. And a flask of coffee with it. So welcome, one and all. Welcome to the show. All our yesterdays on State of the Art Radio. So what have you? What have you done? What have you done to your hair? It's hideous. Right, what have we got for you? We have got The Voice coming up in this hour, and also we've got Reverse in the next hour. I'm kind to you to keep you entertained. Oh, yeah. Oh, yeah. So, all set, are we? You're set at home as well? In your cars, wherever you may be, welcome along. I'm Terry Jones, and guess what? You're not.

haven't played that for a while. Elton John, Daniel. Must be the clouds in my eyes. So we're playing more of a relaxed show this morning. I just feel, laid back a little bit. A little bit more than I usually am. Play some Slush as well. Like this. The Commodores. Love this to death. Love it. Easy. Yeah, it is. It is. It's all in front of me. Really? And the coffee.

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With your coffee and your toast? Yeah? Are you? Are you? Should we liven it up a little bit then? Just tweak it a little on the...

big on the high street, she did years ago, selling electrical goods. There was a shop in Bournemouth, up by the triangle there. Yeah, razors, shavers anyway, CD players, microphones, you name it, she sold it. Yeah, what was it? Dixon, yeah. Oh, it's not her. Oh, okay. I thought it was her shop. Dixon's Electrics. Oh, shut up.

0: Are you ready for The Voice? Take one. 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Are you? Transvision Vamp. I want your love. One hit wonder for them, I do believe. Here we go then, here comes The Voice.
1: Terry, it's time for our game of Guess of the Voices.
0: Thank you, Peter. Right, so you've got to sit down amongst your friends and discuss who you think this is amongst yourselves there. And see which one of you can get it right. If you're playing on your own, well, you're on your own here. And you've got to guess who it is. Well, I wish you all the luck in the world. But I can tell you, it's a singer with a massive band. Who is it then?
2: So the magic of a band is having the different personalities. Two guitars, bass, drums, some keyboards. And everyone has a different musical approach. And that, to me, is what's exciting in music. I think a lot is lost when someone stays in the studio and plays all the instruments themselves.

one half of the Eurythmics, Annie Lennox, Honor Todd, Shining Lights from 2009. Oh, wonderbar.

and Blondie, The Tide Is High, number one from 1980. Now we're about 7 minutes away from your second helping of The Voice. Yeah. So I wonder if you got it the first time round. Hey? Hey? What do you mean, no? Well, you got another stab in the dark of it. All right. Oh, I'm so kind to you. I really am. Time for a coffee in a minute, I think. Yeah, time for a coffee. Yeah. Custard creams to dunk into it as well. Yeah. This is Tarzan by from Baltimore. 85, number 3. One hit wonder for them as well.

So we've got take two of The Voice after this. Altered Images. And Don't Talk to Me About Love. No, no. Well, you could do. I'll be here for months and months. Telling you about my experiences, good and bad. Yeah. I've had it all. Been in a film, read the book. I got the t-shirt. But if you get the right one, it opens up a whole new world for you. Enjoy your life. It's Terry Jones, All Our Yesterdays, state-of-the-art radio. Keep it here. Keep it locked on.

0: couple of good hits they did. Altered Images. And Don't Talk to Me About Love. Oh, we're talking about The Voice now. And if you suggested that it could be Suzi Quatro from the first visit of The Voice today, you would be wrong. It's not Suzi Quatro. So I'm going to give you the benefit of the doubt and have a second stabber at this one. Second crack of the whip. Peter Kay will tell us all about it. And then see if you can guess the right answer.
1: Terry, it's time for our game of Guess of the Vices.
0: So, here we go then. Listen very carefully. She's a member of a big band, massive band, in the 80s anyway. And well, she's talking about her business, really. And it's not Suzi Quatro. So that's one of the big clues for you right now. See if you can get it right, and I'll give her the answer in two tunes' time, which is about 8 minutes.
2: So the magic of a band is having the different personalities. Two guitars, bass, drums, some keyboards. And everyone has a different musical approach, and that, to me, is what's exciting in music. I think a lot is lost when someone stays in the studio and plays all the instruments themselves.

Now, if you listen carefully to that, Erasure, and sometimes you can hear some crackles, because that's a 7-inch vinyl version out in 1987, got to number 2 in the UK charts. Sometimes Andy Bell and Co. She was out in the first hour, well, this is the first hour, Annie Lennox on her Todd. But this is with her band, the Eurythmics now. When tomorrow comes,

0: Eurythmics. And when tomorrow comes, arguing about what's on my trousers. I've got a brown stain on my trousers. Yeah, I know. No, it's not that. It's on the front and not the back. I said it's coffee, and they said otherwise. Well, I'd be sat on it, wouldn't it, if it was the other thing? It's coffee, I'm telling you. All right, shall I prove it? No, I better not. Right, who's this then?
1: So the magic of a band is having the different personalities. Two guitars, bass, drums, some keyboards. And everyone has a different musical approach. And that, to me, is what's exciting in music. I think a lot is lost when someone stays in the studio and plays all the instruments themselves.
0: Okay, it's Chrissy Hynde from The Pretenders. Did you get it right? Oh, you're clever cookie, you are.
2: Oh, yeah.
0: This is Bomb Ballerina now. Timmy Mallett, yeah.

So if you got that, well done. Some of you said you think it was Susie Quattro, but you'd be wrong with that. Do it all again next week. Don't know what we're going to do next week. Next week's a long way off, you know. Oh, yes. The first hour's nearly gone. Go so quick when you're having fun. Remember this? This is on TV. It's a TV ad. Boston, more than a feeling now.

Love it when bands take it seriously and don't laugh halfway through their song. You know what I mean? The Beach Boys. I suppose that's what it was like in the 60s. Smoking funny things and stuff, yeah?

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Ellie Goulding, chart music of 2026. Black Prada dress. Much the same as Mike Artwell wears today on a Saturday night. And calls himself Christine. Don't tell anyone though, will you? Because I won't. Much.

0: we've got another treat for you right now. How do you feel about listening to about 6 minutes and 50 seconds worth of Adam and the Ants?
1: Get up.
0: Medley.
1: Get up.
0: What do you mean, no? Well, you can't, because it's on now.

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Not going to play all of it, because I'm getting bored already. But if you are an Adam and the Ants lover, well, there's a few for you. It's a medley. It's not a mix. A mix is a different thing altogether. Just play this one, and I will get into Tanya's Reverse.

0: Reza. 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
1: Okay, the wrong button. 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Thank you, Tanya. So you reverse now. So it's playing a song backwards, basically. You've got to guess who it is.

Some people thought it was The Voice, and it wasn't. Well, it wasn't Susie Quattro, but this is The One. I can guarantee it. Yes, 1974 got to number 7 in the UK Top 40. Wild One. Yes, so how are you getting on with Reverse? You're all hiddledy-piddledy, aren't you?

876-54321. 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Didn't KC and the Sunshine Band do something similar? Racking my brain, something tells me they did, but I'm not 100% sure. Maybe my mate Keith will know. Mr. Sherland, give him a ring in a minute. See if he knows. In the meantime, Howard Jones on the turntables now. 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

0: See, it was coffee. I was right. Yeah, it was coffee. Gotta get to know you well. Right, are you ready then for reverse take two? You're useless, by the way, at The Voice. Let's see if we can do better with this then. So we play the song backwards and you've got to guess what it is and who it is. Are you ready?
1: Hiya, Tezza.
0: Hiya, Tanya.
1: Reverse time now on the radio.

was a band who sung a cappella. That's a clue for you. Want it again? Do you want it again?

0: Just love that. 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Oh, yeah. Just there. Oh, yeah. Do you remember the Daleks on Doctor Who? And Telly Savalas, Kojak.
1: Who loves you, baby?
0: Oh, you get all sorts on this show, you know.

So we got one more go at reverse. And we're going to give her the answer as well. The next time I'm asking, that's about, 10, 15 minutes time. That's Wax for you from 87 and Building a Bridge to Your Heart. And this isn't. This is Mungo Jerry from 74. And a long-legged woman dressed in black. Dressed in black, dressed in black, dressed in black, black, black. Remember this one? I'll shut up now.

0: play that for a while as well. Loads of stuff in the bottom of this box here. Racy. Yeah, some girls do, some girls don't. Boy, oh boy. Do you remember that one then? Bet you don't. Boy, oh boy. So Bugs Bunny's in the studio. You believe that, you believe anything. Come on, it's just for fun. You're supposed to say, oh, is he? Yeah, he is. He's just come in, all right. And he's having to play around with my equipment, shall we say. Huh? I was going to say knobs, but that'd be a bit rude, wouldn't it? Hello, Bugs.
1: Hey, Doc.
0: Yes.
1: Let me do something here.
0: No. Too late. Have you finished messing about with my faders? Now you can vacate and take your carrots with you. Tavares now. Don't take away the music, but you can take Bugs with you anywhere you want, including the oven.

0: Right, are you ready then for reverse? And we give her the answer as well. Oh, you'll kick yourself, you really will. It's a band that do a cappella. And were quite big in the 70s. Tavares there. Right, Tanya's ready for this.
1: Hey, Tezza.
0: Hello, Tanya.
1: Reverse time now on the radio.

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Have you got it yet? Have you? No? Oh, dear. If you said the flying pickets, you would be spot on. It's reverse. This is the answer.

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Easy, wasn't it, when you know. Flying Pickets. Okay, this is Timbuk3. The future's bright when you've got...

0: this one's at the bottom of the barrel as well. Timbuktu during the 86. Didn't get very well in the top 40. Number 21, halfway up the charts. The future's so bright, you gotta wear shades. Are you ready for the petals? Oh, yeah.
1: Time to slow it down. Time to remember that special moment. Time to move closer.
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So we started off, 18 minutes ago now. Diana Ross with a theme from Mahogany. Then the second one up was Wind Beneath My Wings from Bette Midler. Don't Give Up on Us Baby from David Soul. And a little bit more from Dr. Hook. And there you go, the last one up. Circle of Life from Elton John. Now I do hope you've enjoyed the Slush Love at 11 with me, Terry Jones, on this Tuesday morning. Just for you lovers, because we love you.

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Oh, there's blackjack and poker and the roulette wheel, a fortune won and lost on every deal. 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

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I'm gonna give it everything I've got. 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

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Yeah. So there'll be no bits and pieces this week. I'm sorry. It just won't play. It won't have it. So I'll tell you what we're going to do. We're going to dive back into the barrel. Yep. And we found some Police that we haven't played for a while. So we've been playing two back-to-back from them guys in about 3 minutes' time. And that will take up your bits and pieces for you. That's all we can do. I'm sorry. But hopefully we'll be back to normal next week. Alrighty. 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If it won't play, it won't play. It won't have it. No. You naughty, naughty piece of kit. Or words to that effect. Okay. Eliza Doolittle for you now. And Skinny Jeans on State of the Art Radio. All right.

two back to back from The Police. 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Where you been living? On Mars, have you? Every little thing she does is magic. And before that, every breath you take. Yeah. Police for you. Two back to back instead of Bits and Pieces. Because he wouldn't play. Just wouldn't have it. I'm sorry. Are you ready for this jingle? Are you?

Two people they were, Marshall and Hayne, together, better known as Marshall Hayne, from 78, got to number 3, Dancing in the City. Yeah, if you see the video to that, absolutely fantastic. Cool as you like, cool as you like. And before that, Sugar Candy Kisses from Mac and Katie Kassoon. Play that for Liddy.

0: Jeff Lindsay. 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Of course you are. 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Why don't you get back here? My day release is over. This is Ian Jury and the Blockheads. Number three. Why don't you get back here? Why don't you get back into bed? From 1979, Reasons to Be Cheerful, Part 3. One, two, three.
1: Reasons to Be Cheerful, Part 3. Summer Buddy Holly, the working folly, could golly me smelly, and boats.

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0: dance to be cheerful. 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
1: Singing along with Smokey. Would that be Smokey Robinson then? Yes, I think it might be. Ian Dury and the Blockheads. Reasons to be cheerful, part one, two, three. Reasons to be cheerful. Listen to the state of the art radio. One, two, three.

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Plenty of reasons, plenty of good shows coming your way on State of the Art Radio. Plenty of great DJs as well, presenters we call them. DJs play live gigs, weddings and stuff like that. Not your DJs, but your presenters. They're presenting a show on the radio. Cut above the rest, mate. You know what I mean? That's the way I look at it anyway. Not long to go now, just a couple of tunes or so. Have we got some tunes to play out with today? Of course we have. Of course we have. What do you think we are, eh? What do you think we are?

Top of the Tree in 1966. Can't remember for the life of me the name of the band. It's just on the tip of my tongue. Who were they? I can't remember. There were four of them. Was there four or five? I can't remember. What do you think? I'm a knucklehead. The Fab Four then, the Beatles, and Paperback Writer. Now, if you're a flathead, you'll love this. I haven't played this for ages either. We'll play out with Matchbox. Buzz, buzz, diddly. See you in 7 days' time. Ta-da!

All right, state of the art radio, Artie Does 80s. Not less talk, let's just play the music.

Big shout out to the hen Louise. Also Esther, Cheryl, and of course Debs. And big hi to the groom as well. Andrew, how you do win? Love the Thompson twins. A two in a row.

SB, two DJs played all this. Big shout out to Denny's, Claire, and all the crew who used to go there. Go Diggers back in the day, and my sister.

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It's Roachford. Love this track.

something else. The afterworld. A world of never-ending happiness. 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

I've been so used to Denise Williams doing soul tunes. When she did that, I went, hey, what's this? But it is a, became a hell of a tune. Not on first hearing, it took

0: 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Greg P's Club Classics on State of the Art Radio.
1: I feel like just blowing up. Life out here is mighty rough. All these things I can't control.

Well, once again, thanks for joining me. It's Club Classics, another Monday, State of the Art Radio. Myself, Greg Peake. Thanks for looking on again. The old fuel crisis of the last few weeks. I hope you've been able to get some. Thanks for Keith and Nick Fuji's for finding me some about a week ago. To last a little bit. As always, the dance, the big trance, house classics in there. No Oso sample this week. It's another original mix. And I'll play you a tune that was remixed massively. And then the original version of it. Spiller Groove Jet, of course. Number one in August 2000. Sophie Ellis Bext on vocals. Before that, Sounds of Blackness. Everything's Gonna Be Alright. That was 29th of August 1994. Come towards the end of summer. Can't believe it's October already. I'll quickly squeeze this one in. The Underdog Project, not played this for years, and a bit of Summer Jam from 2003. Thanks for joining us. Stay tuned to the Art Radio Club Classics. Getting those hands up.

0: Pop Classic, State of the Art Radio. Of course, late great Avicii there, Tim Berg and Bromax. The Love You See. Can't believe it's 3 years ago since we lost him. Still, we remembered a massive legend. Oh. Number 13 in November 2010. Made him a massive star after that. Gone to our massive hits. And before that, UD Project. Remember that summer jam? I got to 14 in October 2003. Massive club hit. Reaching out to the usual suspects once again. Thanks for joining me. I do like the listening everywhere. Just really appreciate that so much. Mark and Beth in Wales, as always. Ian, of course, now Ian Chippenham. Found the show at last. The Gold Diggers crew. Andy, Keith, John Jay as well. Thanks for covering me last week. And our tribute to Lance. It was great on Sunday. Still to come, though, I must say, we got some trance. The rave tune as well. A bit of a cheesy rave tune, I must admit. But it was a massive, massive tune back in the day. And yes, I used to dance to it again. Right, let's do a couple of these, though. Danny Minogue on vocal duties for this one. A bit of Reva, Who Do You Love Now? Heard this for years, not even heard it on the radio. Could hear these big tunes not played for a while. Club Classics, State of the Art Radio. Andrew West in there, Patsy as well. Mark Smart listening in. Michael Pitchford, thanks for Sunday as well. And Adam, happy birthday for you for Sunday.
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Top classics on a Monday. Shout out Dave Shepherd, Lee Carter and the crew. Not heard or played that for years as well. Not even heard that on the radio. Surreal. Remember that one? You Take My Breath Away. Huge club hit. And got to number 15 in October 2000. And before that, Reva featuring Danny Minogue. Who Do You Love Now? That was number 3 in December 2001. Mixture of music, the house, the trance, and the rave all in there. We said a couple of rave tunes on the way, one really cheesy one, but it was a massive top 10 hit, and I used to dance to it, funny enough. Right, getting the vinyl out on the next three, in fact, actually, the vinyl for the next three songs. Here's one of them. These two definitely were massive house tunes back in the day. As I say, all the usual suspects used to play these. Brandon Block, Alex P, Al McKenzie, John and the Please Women, Boy George even used to play all these. Emotion Now,

bringing the vinyl out on those two, and the next one, finally enough, the Head Boys, Girls and Boys, huge club hit, and got to 21 in August 94, bringing back memories from myself, Glass Collecting back in the day, all those big DJs, Kieran Matthews, the lighting jock, recording their sets behind the bar at the top. And before that, Emotion, Naughty North, Sexy South, that was huge in 96. Club Classic, State of the Art Radio, bringing the cobwebs off some of these songs you will never hear on the radio. And this next one I quite liked, actually. I had this on vinyl. I don't think Prince was on this. I can't really find out much information about it, but it was huge club tuning in the chart a couple of times. The New Power Generation and A Bit of Good Life.

So then it was some cold then, A Deeper Love. That was 15 in March 1992. And then later on, a couple of years later, Aretha Franklin covered it, and CNC Music Factory did a remix for her. I remember having that vinyl, it's all about that song. And before that, the vinyl, of course, again, New Power Generation, Good Life, got to number 29 in August 95, and then randomly re-released again in June 97, got to number 15. Right, Loosa sample this week, have the original mix coming up soon, play tune remix and the original version. And then some chance, but before that, two rave tunes back to back. One very, very cheesy. I do apologise for this next one. I did dance to this one. Some Shaft now. You laugh when I play this because I did rave to this with all the crew: Lee Carter, Peter Voller, John Vince, Jason Wasey, and Sparky Stevie.

Another two tunes back to back with the vinyl comes out. Rhythm Quest, Closer to All Your Dreams. That was a remix of the club classic from 92. Much better remix, I thought. I used to rave to that one. And before that, very cheesy. But yes, myself, Stuart Dando, and all the crew used to dance to that one. Shaft, Rhubarb and Custard. That got to number 7, though, in December 91. That's going to be on Top of the Pops in 1991, actually, in a few weeks' time. You watch BBC 4 on a Friday. I always record it. After work, I watch it. Bring it back the memories. I'm watching the awful videos.

Right, no Oso sample just for this week, because I have a bit of a change again. I'm going to do original mix I did a few weeks ago. I'm going to play a tune that was remixed to make it a huge chart tune when it wasn't so big before. We're going to play some Bobby Brown for you. Two can play that game. K-Class remix this to make it into a huge tune. Then afterwards, the original mix from Bobby Brown. Drop it.

well, as I said, no Oso sample this week. Just original mix again. Bobby Brown, Two Can Play That Game. K-Class remixing that. Made it huge. Lost number 3 in April 95. But originally, it came out in June 94, the year before. Got to number 38. This is Bobby Brown's original mix, a K-Class remix to make it huge. So here is the original version. Oh.

original mix. Bit of a change from Oso Sample. Bobby Brown, Two Can Play That Game. Teddy Riley written all over that. Even appeared on it as well, production. That was the original, and before that, a K-Class mix to make it a huge chart tune. Oso Sample returns next week. Club Classics on a Monday. 2 hours of the trance. The rave, the house. Talking about trance. Andrew West, Mark and Beth, your crew, and Dave Shepherd. Here's one for him, not played for years. And this was massive in the chart. Trancing it up for a bit then.

trance classics there. Lost Witness, Happiness Happening. Got to number 18 in May 1999. And before that, Push and Legacy. Well, that for a while. Got to 22 in November 2001. And a huge tune before that, William Orbit. Adagio Strings. Got to number 4 in December 99. Pretty cool for me mixing that one. And kicking us off, a huge song that no one ever plays again. Massive in the chart as well, there's clubs. Jürgen Vries, the opera song with Charlotte Church, of course, got to number 3 in February 2003. More trance classics next week. A couple of house tunes, then some Euro dance. Into the last 22 minutes or so. There, let's do this one, a bit of house classic for you.

two house classics back to back. Really huge back in the day. You took the last crack to that one. All the big house DJs at the time were playing those two, definitely. Express 2. That was from them, actually, London Express. Huge club hit in 93. Of course, later on, they had a bit of that lazy tune. And before that, Mother All Funked Up. That was 34 in June 93. Did the house shoes, John Lanford and the crew. Used to play at the venue Tower Park in Poole. Good to hear them back again. Couple of more tunes. Bit of Euro dance for you. Bit of Alice DJ now and Better Off Alone.

0: Atlantic Ocean there and Waterfall. 22 in February 94. And it was 21 in November 96. And before that, Alice DJ, Better Off Alone, got to number 2 in July 99. Club Classics every Monday, 2 hours of the trance and the rave. As always, thanks for listening. Last tune tonight, a bit of Pizza Man, a Tripping on Sunshine. Got to 33 in August 94. And then 18 in June 96. I will see you again next Monday for Club Classics State of the Art Radio. Keep it locked.
1: You, me, all of us are looking for the key. The key that will open the door to the world.

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Music is something that you can hear everywhere, everywhere you go. 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Yeah, the keys, the synths, the arrangement that takes you back to a place.

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1: 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If house is a nation, I wanna be president.
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rock and roll, unless your name's Brewster, cause Brewster's a punk. Parents let go cause it's magic in the air. Criticizing rap shows you're out of order. Stop looking, listen to the phrase and Fred Astaire's, and don't get offended while Mace Do-Si-Do's your daughter. A tri-camera roll system is now set. Fly around the store under Daisy Productions. It stands for the inner sound, y'all, and y'all can bet that the action's not a trick, but show.

Hi there, this is Rob Who and welcome to our Who Play Sessions 238. I'm going to be playing tracks that are going to be released on Who Plays and Who Works Records and some that I'm feeling at the moment. I'm going to start my set with a single I did for Clapton's Golden Recordings called Who Can Dance.

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Yeah, go like this, go like this, go like this, go like this, go like this.

So. Giving you all flavours of UK garage. But all new school.

That last track was Giving You by Misogynist. Out now on Melon Records. And this one, What Kind of World? Rico Tubbs, Soul State on the remix.

Supreme Stumbler, Baseline Rumbler. Don't you stop, don't baseline come from under ya.

It's like Rita. By my side, oh, I wanna get it. Tune called Last Hands Glider.

coming up to the last few from me. Try and get as many in as possible.

the drum machine back then.

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It's not good. Get tested, I get tested. That's all you're thinking. I can. That's it now, isn't it? As soon as there's something wrong, get tested. Right, 2 hours of dance today.

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Surely. Fantastic. Kenny Hamber. Bit of a Stand By Me. Right. We've got some 10 City to look forward to later on in today's show. We've got a 3 in a row from them later. We are dancing our way through 2 hours today. We got all kinds of different moods for you. Are you in the mood? Funky Sounds does it like this. State of the Art Radio. We're feeling good today. Originally done by Tyrone Davis, this one, and this is our house stuff. Be a top rare groove track. You know your music, you remember that track, yeah? What a track that was. Tyrone Davis. Catch that on a Soul on Sunday show, probably. With myself, either in the morning from 10 to 12 on a Sunday morning, or 5 to 7 on a Sunday afternoon or evening. Early evening. Yes, indeed. Double bubble of arty on a Sunday.

I'm not sure. I just so love the original. I'm not sure, but hey, if you feel like bopping, nice little rhythm, nice little beat. There you go. Sweet sound of soulful house music here on today's Art World Show. Paprika Soul, this is beautiful, yes. I'm loving this version of Standing Right There, the old Melbourne Moore track. This is great. State of the Art Radio, keep it locked, people. Keep it locked. So many good tunes, so many good vibes coming your way. Keep it with me.

This is Shamri Conway. Dedicate that to you today, yeah? Sweet and soulful sound of state of the art radio on the Soulful House tip.

The flavour is arty. The flavour is state of the art right now. The flavour is Afro House there. Big hi to my man, Mr. Jordan Mooney. Jordan, how are you? Long time, man. Must catch up. And of course, big shout out to Darren.

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State of the Art Radio, 24 hours a day. We keep it going on and on and on and on and on. Got some tunes for you today.

has told me there will be a Purify Your Mind sometime this month. We look forward to that. This reminds me about Purify Your Mind.

Mr. Bob Povey. Masters of Soulful House. They know what they're doing. I'm just doing what I'm doing. Oh dear. Liking that tune a lot. Shout out to my man, Mr. Bob Baker. Don't forget, you get Bob Baker here on State of the Art Radio every Wednesday between 3 and 5. Bob, how you doing, my man? Yeah?

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I do love what you've put on your Facebook. Always remember, you're here for a good time, not a long time. I like that. Never thought you had that in you, Jamie. How you doing, my man? Yeah. Big yo-yo-yo to you. And Mr. Harding. How's Mr. Harding? Right.

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Keeping it nice and easy, eh? What sort of day have you had? Is it feeling a lot better now? Is it feeling worse? Could be feeling worse. But hey ho, we try our best. Can't please everybody. That's life, you know? You can only do what you're gonna do.

What a beautiful track that is. Keeping on a soulful house through the Art World Dance Show. State of the Art Radio. We got all kinds for you here today. We touch down like this.

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Do what you want to do. Hey, you're back, are you? State of the Art Radio is a dance show.

All right, bit of Ultra 80, bit of Free. Check this one. With a little bit of chat all over it. This is

First time I met House, I didn't know quite what to do. I'd wake up in a cold, hot sweat, wondering was it true? Was my mind playing tricks on me? Did my heart and my ears deceive? Or was it just a lovely dream I had one summer's eve? First time I met House, I promised I'd leave her for no other. Even though I knew she had a million lovers just like me. Embraced her songs and melodies, forever dictating.

Ultra and 80. Right, gotta say a big hi to my man Wayne Morrison. Wayne Criminal Morrison. He used to play this tune to death on a Sunday night, right back in the day. Completely different mix of it. Amira. This is My Desire. We like this. I love this track back in the day. New 2022 remix of it. Touch of Dialect, state of the art radio every time. These are the flavours.